0: that's me now. I'm going down, and my name is Bobby Brown. Watch me now, I'm going down, and my name is Bobby Brown. Watch me now, I'm going down.
1: Yeah, I knew you'd be surprised.
2: On the A2 highway between the junction Mirna Pitch and the tunnel Cartilievo, in direction of Novo Mesto, an object on the carriageway obstructs traffic. And still, fog is reducing visibility in some places across Slovenia. We wish you a safe drive. 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

On the A1 highway between the junctions Šentrupert and Vransko in direction of Ljubljana, traffic is disrupted due to a vehicle breakdown. 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
1: On the A1 highway between the junctions Šentrupert and Vransko in direction of Ljubljana, traffic is disrupted due to a vehicle breakdown. And fog is reducing visibility in some places across Slovenia. We wish you a safe drive. Na štajerski avtocesti med priključkoma Šentrupert in Vransko v smeri Ljubljane okvarjeno vozilo ovira promet. 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

on the A1 highway between the junctions Sintrupert and Vransko in the direction of Ljubljana. Traffic is disrupted due to a vehicle breakdown. Fog is still reducing visibility in some places across Slovenia. We wish you safe drive. Na Štajerski avtocesti med priključkom Šentrupert in priključkom Vransko v smeri Ljubljane okvarjeno vozilo ovira promet. 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

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We wish you safe drive. 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
1: 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Nočni program.

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We wish you safe drive. 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
3: You so precious.

Traffic on Slovenian roads is flowing smoothly. 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We wish you a safe drive. Promet na naših cestah poteka brez posebnosti. 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
2: Yeah, like to dedicate this record right here to my main man, Johnny Cash, a real American gangster. I got my nephew Whitey Ford on the guitar, Young Trev on the drums, Grand Ole Opry, here we come.

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Be careful just before Blagovica. 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

Good morning, 15 minutes to 6 a.m. Turning to traffic, well, we have nothing major to report off of Slovenian roads, except for maybe some fog, reducing visibility in places. Please drive safely. 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
1: The coach operator Nomago is taking over as operator of the Central Ljubljana bus station. This station will soon be moved to a temporary location until a completely new one is built. Nomago is part of the Slovenian Railways Group. It will take over all the employees of the previous operator, AP Ljubljana, which it acquired at the end of last year. Slovenian Railways will construct a new central bus station north of the railway station. That project is estimated at 75 million euros and will have more than 40 bus platforms. It will be finished in 2027. More teams have secured their spot in the round of 16 at the World Cup. France easily defeated Sweden 3-0, Norway beat the Ivory Coast 2-1, and Morocco triumphed over the Netherlands in penalties. Mexico also advanced after shutting out Ecuador 2-0. Today we'll see England take on the Congo and Belgium play Senegal. Clear at first with some clouds, there'll be some local thunderstorms in the afternoon. Those will spread over most of Slovenia in the evening. The datum highs today will be from 29 to 36 degrees.
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1: It's busy coming into Ljubljana as per usual in the morning. There by Vrtnica and Brezovica, it's about a 15-minute delay coming into the city from the coast and 15 minutes also from the other side, from Maribor and Celje into the capital right now. We also have some delays, obviously, on the Ljubljana Ring as people make their way to work. And by Postojna, 5-minute delays or so, especially heading towards the coast. That's because of construction on the A1 there by Postojna.
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1: You got it exactly right, Mateja. It's the last day of that European heat wave, we hope. But you can definitely feel it already all over Europe. It's almost 30 degrees in Athens already at 7:30 in the morning. It's hot elsewhere as well. Madrid is 24 already. In Paris, a bit cooler, 16 degrees there. Budapest is 25 right now. Even rain not helping the heat there. Vienna, 21 degrees. Some rain showers being reported there, here and there. But still warm. Rome, 23 right now. And hot. Good morning.
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2: You know what I've just found out? In Slovenia, there are over 20,000 hunters, 20,000 lovcev. 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
3: "Behind you, dedek."
2: Zdaj pa pridi moj najljubši del. 400 lovcev je v dve lovski družinah. Torej, double membership. One for hunting, one for gossip. Tračarija. Like a hunting loyalty card. Collect 10 foxes, get one free sausage. In potem, deset lovcev je selo v tre družinah. I mean, how do you even explain that to your wife? Draga, grem na lov.
4: Katera družina?
2: Yes, draga. Samo v Sloveniji, only in Slovenia, where even hunting is a team sport, and where streljate mimo doesn't always mean you've missed the target. Sometimes it just means you're telling a fishing story with bullets.
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1: Radio SI traffic update.
2: Delays reported still coming into Ljubljana. You're going to lose about 15 minutes or so if you're coming from Maribor and Celje into the city. They're at the end of the highway, and about 10 minutes if you're coming from Koper at the coast into the city there. Otherwise, delays reported by Postojna of about a kilometer right now. That's increased traffic there because of construction, and increased traffic because of construction also by Slovenske Konjice. If you're coming from Celje towards Maribor, expect to lose about 10 minutes there.
3: Trenutno imamo zastoje zaradi jutranje prometne konice in del, tako je na Štajerski avtocesti proti Ljubljani. 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
1: This week on The Sweet Spot, Captain Soul presents the episode Universal Lights, an enchanting selection of new pop jazz, hard bop, soul jazz, dub and deep blues, featuring sounds from Lexington, Tom Waits and Massive Attack, Flea, Joey Quiñones and many more. 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
1: The Slovenian Sea was more than 30 degrees yesterday. I'm Michael Mansky.
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1: The temperature of the Slovenian Sea rose above 30 degrees Celsius yesterday. Marine biologists are worried this may damage corals if the temperature persists. They note that some species of fish are fleeing the hot temperatures. The highest temperature of the Slovenian Sea on record was 31.1 degrees Celsius. That was in Koper back in 2010. Japanese robot manufacturer Yaskawa inaugurated a new distribution center and another facility in the Slovenian town of Kočevje. The more than 30 million euro investment will make the Kočevje facility its largest in Europe. The center will serve as the main logistics hub for receiving and fulfilling robot orders from Europe, the Middle East, and Africa. By the end of the financial year of 2027, at least 80% of orders from these markets will be processed in Kočevje. The coach operator Nomago is taking over as operator of the Central Ljubljana bus station. The station will soon be moved to a temporary location until a completely new one is built. Nomago is part of the Slovenian Railways Group. It will take over all the employees of the previous operator, AP Ljubljana, which it acquired at the end of last year. Slovenian Railways will construct a new central bus station north of the railway station. That project is estimated at 75 million euros and will have more than 40 bus platforms. It will be finished in 2027. Clear at first with some clouds. There'll be some local thunderstorms in the afternoon. Those will spread over most of Slovenia in the evening. The datum highs today will be from 29 to 36 degrees.
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1: Delays reported if you're coming into Ljubljana. From Maribor and Celje, about a 10-minute waiting time there. If you're coming from the west, same thing. There by Brezovica, about a 10-minute traffic jam just before you get to the city itself. By the construction site by Slovenska Konica, we have reports of about 10-minute delays. If you're traveling from Celje towards Maribor in the other direction, it's also congested.
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3: Junij je za nami in postregal je tudi s temperaturnim rekordom. 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
1: Unfortunately, an accident by Domžale, and that's affecting traffic right now, leaving Ljubljana, heading out towards Celje and Maribor. It's busy there anyway because of construction. We're told of about 10-minute delays if you're coming in from Maribor and Celje into the city. If you're coming into the city from the west by Vrhnika, about a 5-minute delay being reported to us right now on the Ljubljana Ring there, especially on the southern part of the Ljubljana Ring, just after Ljubljana Rudnik. It's busy, moving slowly, 5-minute delays there heading west. That should clear up soon, though, as the day continues. We have issues reported right now by the construction area by Slovenske Konjice. It's quite busy there. There we have reports of about 10 possibly more minute delays there if you're heading east towards Maribor. It's much worse if you're traveling from Maribor towards Celje. There we're told of up to half-hour delays there by Tepanje if you are continuing on towards Celje. Otherwise, no major issues.
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1: 15 minut, ki še manjka do 9, je v Delu in pa Dnevniku danes pišejo tudi o evropskem robotskem središču, o Jaskavi, kar 80% vseh evropskih robotov te korporacije bo naslednje leto nastalo v Kočevju, sicer pa časopise sedaj lista Michael.
2: That's right, Mateo, some good news for Slovenia, a robotic hub for Europe is going to be in the town of Kočevje. It's become the main hub of the Japanese robot maker Yaskawa. The group inaugurated a new robot assembly plant and distribution center. By 2027, 80% of Yaskawa's robots in Europe will be produced in Kočevje. That's on the front page of Dnevnik this morning. On the front page of Delo, on the front page of Dnevnik, its operating permits have been issued, but no epilogue for Dobrunja. After several revelations of illegal construction waste dumping, the paper says that another problematic project, the Vilharia building in Ljubljana, has received an operating permit. Legislation violators can rest easy. A scenario in which an operating permit would not be issued due to legal waste dumping from the project has not been realized, the newspaper Dnevnik says. On the front page of Večer, work, health, safety, and heat. The labor inspectorate is looking into complaints that spring up when temperatures get high during the summer. However, unions warn there are too few inspectors for effective oversight.
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1: The Slovenian Sea was more than 30 degrees yesterday. I'm Michael Mansky.
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1: The temperature of the Slovenian Sea rose above 30 degrees Celsius yesterday. Marine biologists are worried this may damage corals if the temperature persists. They note that some species of fish are fleeing the hot temperatures. The highest temperature of the Slovenian Sea on record was 31.1 degrees Celsius. That was in Koper back in 2010. Japanese robot manufacturer Yaskawa inaugurated a new distribution center and another facility in the Slovenian town of Kočevje. The more than 30 million euro investment will make the Kočevje facility its largest in Europe. The center will serve as the main logistics hub for receiving and fulfilling robot orders from Europe, the Middle East, and Africa. By the end of the financial year of 2027, at least 80% of orders from these markets will be processed in Kočevje. More teams have secured their spot in the round of 16 at the World Cup. France easily defeated Sweden 3-0, Norway beat the Ivory Coast 2-1, and Morocco triumphed over the Netherlands in penalties. Mexico also advanced after shutting out Ecuador 2-0. Today we'll see England take on the Congo and Belgium play Senegal. Clear at first with some clouds, there'll be some local thunderstorms in the afternoon. Those will spread over most of Slovenia in the evening. The datum highs today will be from 29 to 36 degrees.
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1: Delays reported right now if you're traveling from Ljubljana in the direction of Koper and the coast. There by Postojna, about a 5-minute delay. And if you're traveling otherwise between Maribor and Celje, you're going to experience significant delays there by Slovenske Konjice. If you're going from Maribor to Celje, 20 minutes. From Celje to Maribor, about 10 minutes.
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1: Be careful, we still have an object reported that's on the A5 and that's from Hungary towards Maribor between Lenart and Pernica. Also an accident that just occurred on the A1 just outside Ljubljana, and that's between Sneberje and Zadubrova if you're traveling from Maribor towards Ljubljana. And on the A1 between Ljubljana and Maribor, longer delays due to roadworks. That's just outside Ljubljana between Šentjakob and Domžale. Delays of up to 10 minutes here in both directions. And delays also between Dramlje and Slovenska Bistrica, delays in both directions here as well, around 20 minutes to come around that on this location. Previdno zaradi predmeta na vozišču, promet je oviran na pomurski avtocesti med Lenartom in Pernico proti Mariboru. 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
0: The most up-to-date traffic info in Slovenia. Radio SI.

0: 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Coming into Ljubljana there just before we get into the city by the Mžale, about a 5-minute delay being reported there as well. And by Postojna, it's 5-minute delays if you're going from Ljubljana to Koper.
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2: Visit Celje and the largest medieval castle in Slovenia. Celje is not just a city. It is a story.
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1: Around Slovenske Konice, those traffic jams are still there because of construction. It's about 20-minute delays if you're on the highway from Maribor towards Celje and Ljubljana, and about 10-minute delays if you're coming from Ljubljana and Celje towards Maribor, there by Slovenske Konice. You'll just have to be patient and move slowly through that. In the west, there by Postojna, 5-minute delays roughly around Postojna because of construction. That's in both directions, either towards Ljubljana or towards the seaside. And about 5-minute delays by Domžale if you're coming into Ljubljana from Maribor and Celje.
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1: 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Did you know?
2: The Mercer World Survey ranks cities by the quality of life there. In its recent survey, European cities dominated the rankings. German and Swiss cities topped the list, while Slovenia came in with Ljubljana at number 75. Among Eastern European cities, it's behind Prague and neighbor Budapest. Austria's Vienna, though, remains king of the hill. Mercer gave it top points as the most livable city in the world, for now.

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1: The Slovenian Sea was more than 30 degrees yesterday. I'm Michael Mansky.
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1: The temperature of the Slovenian Sea rose above 30 degrees Celsius yesterday. Marine biologists are worried this may damage corals if the temperature persists. They note that some species of fish are fleeing the hot temperatures. The highest temperature of the Slovenian Sea on record was 31.1 degrees Celsius. That was in Koper back in 2010. Japanese robot manufacturer Yaskawa inaugurated a new distribution center and another facility in the Slovenian town of Kočevje. The more than 30 million euro investment will make the Kočevje facility its largest in Europe. The center will serve as the main logistics hub for receiving and fulfilling robot orders from Europe, the Middle East, and Africa. By the end of the financial year of 2027, at least 80% of orders from these markets will be processed in Kočevje. The coach operator Nomago is taking over as operator of the Central Ljubljana bus station. The station will soon be moved to a temporary location until a completely new one is built. Nomago is part of the Slovenian Railways Group. It will take over all the employees of the previous operator, AP Ljubljana, which it acquired at the end of last year. Slovenian Railways will construct a new central bus station north of the railway station. That project is estimated at 75 million euros and will have more than 40 bus platforms. It will be finished in 2027. More teams have secured their spot in the round of 16 at the World Cup. France easily defeated Sweden 3-0, Norway beat the Ivory Coast 2-1, and Morocco triumphed over the Netherlands in penalties. Mexico also advanced after shutting out Ecuador 2-0. Today we'll see England take on the Congo and Belgium play Senegal. Clear at first with some clouds, there'll be some local thunderstorms in the afternoon. Those will spread over most of Slovenia in the evening. The datum highs today will be from 29 to 36 degrees.
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1: Delays being reported right now if you're coming into Ljubljana. There from the east, about a 5-minute delay. By Postojna, increased traffic reported in both directions. It's about 5 to 10 minute waiting times there. That's because of construction that's happening there around Postojna. Do be careful of that. We also have issues being reported, same reason happening in the east there, but about 20-minute delays between Maribor and Celje. That's on the A1 highway. Traveling from Maribor to Ljubljana or from Celje towards Maribor, things moving quite slowly there.
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2: 3 minute so čez 11. 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
1: Today is the 1st of July. Let's see what's happening in Slovenia. The Jazz Ethno Funky Festival starts today in Koper, in the garden of the Regional Museum.

That's Elvis Jackson, tonight at 9 p.m. And a number of concerts going on tonight as part of the Lent Festival in Maribor, starting with the legendary group Midvar.

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1: 20-minute delays reported right now traveling between Maribor and Celje, or from Celje to Maribor because of construction that's happening there around Slovenske Konjice. Coming into Ljubljana, still about 5-minute delays there. By Domžale, nothing too bad. It's just congested and moving slowly because of construction there. And construction-related delays also by Postojna. We're told of 10-minute delays right now coming from Koper towards Ljubljana or from Ljubljana to Koper.
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2: Dobar dan. I'm Marliza. I'm from Malaysia. And we've been in Slovenia for the last 7 months. We are from Dolianska region, Novo Mesto in particular, and I have my daughter with me, Zarya. She's half Slovene. Zarya, would you like to introduce yourself?
3: Hello, my name is Zarya Parafut. I'm 8 years old, and I really love Slovenia.
4: Oh, nice to hear.
5: Welcome to Slovenia's Hidden Gems. What does it feel like to spend 2 days immersed in forests, local traditions and sustainable tourism? That's exactly what our Radio SI scouts were finding out as they tested the 2-day tourist package Forest Experience in Radlje ob Dravi. For 2 days, they discovered forests, local cuisine, a unique accommodation and cultural heritage of this beautiful region. I caught up with them after their second day. So Marliza and Zarya, you just completed the 2-day package. Walk us, first of all, through your first day.
3: The first day, I was at the pool. I really loved the slides, and I really loved the cozy, like, it's kind of a sauna pool, but it's actually a lake. I really loved it, and my dad also, and my mom too.
4: Yeah, but before that, in the morning, we arrived, where did we go? To the museum, right?
3: Yeah.
4: They had this huge manor and they had it reinstated to beautiful modern. Nah? It's a very beautiful modern setting, but in the original building. So they reinstated the building and then we had a tour. We had a virtual tour. Where did you go?
3: In the forest.
4: Yeah.
5: And how did you like it in the forest? Huh?
3: Very good. It was nice, a bit colder and warmer, and we saw a lot of stuff. We could drink the river water, like it's like a waterfall, but a tiny.
4: It's a small creek, right?
3: Yeah.
4: What about the virtual inside that
3: the
4: mosque?
3: Virtual,
4: yeah. What did you see inside?
3: I saw the forest, and mm-hmm. we saw flies, stars, the sun, we mm-hmm. saw a lot of trees, mm-hmm. huge big trees. We saw also a deer inside, yeah. And we saw also a little stream.
4: Yeah, they gave explanation on the Baharnik family, and is basically dedicated to the environment, engineering of the environment, I mean building buildings that is actually friendly to the environment, which is very highly appreciated, I think, all over the world. So I feel that we've learned a bit about the family, how they actually love the nature and how they want generations and generations after to learn about the nature and keep the nature as it is. And then we went to the spruce forest.
3: Yeah, yeah, and the that's trees where you were saw. Huge.
4: Oh,
3: we
4: yeah.
3: hugged the trees.
4: Yeah,
3: we did
4: that
3: a
4: was
3: lot
4: a nice
3: of stuff.
4: One.
3: What? Then we went to our house, our cute little house.
4: Oh, yeah.
3: We saw a lot of sheep.
4: Mm-hmm.
3: And we also had bunk beds.
4: Oh,
3: that was
4: like
3: very
4: that?
3: Fun
4: yeah,
3: to climb imagine. Down and up. And we jumped on the bed. I jumped on the beds a lot.
4: Omina Hishka was really nice. I
3: yeah.
4: think it's a good size and very comfortable for us.
3: There was also grapes there.
4: Aha, uh-huh, from the entrance, right?
3: Yeah,
4: they had some
3: grapes.
4: Wines. And what I love the most is the location, right? It's overlooking all the
3: hills. Yeah, and there
4: the
3: was
4: hills.
3: Some, there's like a tiny yeah. farm that has vegetables.
4: Yeah, there's a small garden.
3: Yeah.
4: And then the sheep at the kitchen.
3: Yeah.
5: Did you also go to the Kajer farm?
4: Yes.
5: That
4: yes.
5: was also on the first day.
4: Yes, that was uh-huh.
3: yes.
4: on the first day.
3: It was very fun. I saw cows. Mm-hmm. Also, I saw 20 kittens.
4: Wow.
3: And one husband cat and one wife cat. And then we saw, I think we saw ducks. We saw chickens. We saw a huge pig as big as this table.
4: Yeah.
3: And then after that, when we went home, we slept very good, nice. And
4: then we went to the pool.
3: And then we went to the pool.
5: Yeah. Okay, let's take a short break now, yes, because in a few minutes we will talk to the providers of the package. Mm-hmm. And listeners, please stay tuned.
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1: Tonja Rojnič, vodja turizma na Razvojno-socialnem zavodu Radlje ob Dravi.
2: Ajda Kolar, vodja Dvorca Radlje.
3: So, we are now here talking to the providers of the package Forest Experience in Radlje ob Dravi. So, let's hear from the people who created the experience. What makes the Forest Experience in Radlje ob Dravi different from other typical tourist packages?
2: Ja, naša turistična ponudba je temeljila na doživetjih, ki se dotikajo gozda.
4: Yes, our tourism offer is built around experiences connected to the forest. In Radlje ob Dravi, more than 70% of the entire area is covered by forest, so it was only natural for us to create a package like this. At the same time, we're opening Radlje Mansion this September. It will become the forest and cultural center of the Upper Drava Valley and will be open to the public. We also have the Paharnik forests, which are part of our natural heritage, and the Kajer farm, where they practice sustainable forest management. So it made perfect sense to bring all these elements together into one tourism package, allowing visitors to experience them up close. This is especially true with Activarium, our new tourism product launched this year. It includes forest therapy, forest yoga, outdoor activities, an outdoor motor skills park, and a bee spa. Guests can truly immerse themselves in everything the forest has to offer. We also added the Omina Hisha, which is located on the edge of the forest, and we believe this makes the entire experience truly unique.
2: Ja, pa še to, dodali smo Omino hiško, ki je pa tudi na obrobju gozda in to se nam zdi edinstveno.
3: What about the tourists coming to Radlje ob Dravi? Foreign tourists and tourists from Slovenia, what is the experience? Are you satisfied with the number of tourists coming to your place?
1: Lahko rečemo, da smo kar zadovoljni.
4: We can say that we are quite satisfied. Tourism in Radlje ob Dravi has been growing steadily over the past few years, and last year's figures show very positive results. Most of our international visitors come from Austria, Germany and Croatia. Last year, however, we were pleasantly surprised by the number of visitors from France and the Netherlands. The French mainly came as day visitors, so they didn't generate many overnight stays. The Dutch, on the other hand, stayed for an average of almost 4 nights, which is a remarkably long stay both for Radlje and for Slovenia in general. We therefore see the Dutch market as having great potential for future tourism growth.
1: Zelo veliko, tako da je to naš kar potencialni trg za naprej.
3: So obviously tourists like to come to this place, but now specifically maybe in your own opinion, why would you say it is worthwhile coming to Radlje ob Dravi?
1: Ja, mogoče, kar bi izpostavila za Radlje ob Dravi in za
4: What I would highlight for Radlje ob Dravi and the wider Koroška region is that this is a very peaceful area. As a destination, we want to position ourselves as a sustainable and regenerative destination where visitors can feel a sense of calm, relax, forget everyday stress, escape the big cities, switch off and simply enjoy themselves. We are primarily an outdoor destination. This means that most of our activities during the main season, roughly from May to September, are outdoor based. We encourage guests to explore the destination by bike or on foot. I also believe that the programs we have been developing in recent years are designed to support this idea of slowness, calmness and a more relaxed pace of travel, allowing guests to truly slow down.
1: Mislim, da so tudi programi, ki smo jih zdaj razvijali v zadnjem času, naravnani na to, da gostom omogočajo to neko počasnost, umirjenost in počasnost.
3: Tonja and Ajda, thank you very much for this information and thank you for hosting us.
2: Hvala.
1: Hvala vam in prisrčno dobrodošli v Radljah.
0: To vote, go to SloveniasHiddenGems.si.

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2: We are back with Slovenia's Hidden Gems. Today we are in Radlje ob Dravi. And Zarja and Marlisa, you enjoyed the first day here very much. But of course, there was day two as well. Yes. What did you experience today? How did the day evolve?
3: This morning, what happened?
4: We went...
3: This morning at the house, Omina Huska, what did Ochi do?
4: We made eggs.
3: Ochi made breakfast.
4: Breakfast.
3: All of us, right?
4: For all of us.
3: Using the and breakfast then, basket.
4: Yeah. And okay. Then we went to drive to one house that has like a ASMR beast on that we relax, like sleep
3: that's
4: for a while.
3: Apitherapy. Mm-hmm. Apitherapy.
4: Yes. It smelled very good inside.
3: Oh, wonderful.
4: But then when we went down...
3: Not yet. Tell what happened. And then they put on the video and the noise of the bees. And then they put on the video and the... Noise of the bees. What happens? They ask us to close our eyes.

0: it just disappears, and then you just, you're just in a state of like trance, something like that, with the smell.
1: All of us went to the zip line. My dad pushed me.
0: What is it called?
1: Activarium. Okay. We went to Activarium. I went on the zip line. That was my favorite. And I flew like in the sky when my dad pushed me. Yeah. And then I was so shocked that I almost fell down. And then when we were done, my mom went to the relaxing in the forest,
0: the relaxing and yoga session in the forest, where they asked us to do some exercises, breathing exercises. And what did I do? Breathe in and breathe out and hear the nature. That was also another relaxing session that I really enjoyed.
1: The most relaxing for me, it was the one that you have to stand up, do like action thing, and then breathe in and breathe out.
0: Okay. So I liked it because how you go to the nature, what I experienced is that you just walk, no? You don't realize what's happening. So when she asked me to slow down, and then I started listening to what's happening around me, and it's amazing what you can hear when you close your eyes and really listen to the nature. I really, really enjoyed that.
2: That's lovely. So, and then you had lunch?
0: Today we came to this Time Brewery. That was a beautiful lunch here. The place is also amazing. It's close to the nature. Everything here is very incorporated with the nature.
2: Now, Marlisa, what was your highlight looking back at these 2 days?
0: I think the second day would be, the first day, the ending towards it was at the aqua park. So it was more relaxing. It's kids friendly. So any family would definitely enjoy it. My experience, the last part, which was the apitherapy and also the nature thing, was good for me because I just needed that ending to top. It's like a cherry on top, you know, so that's amazing for me. And then I feel that for my husband, believe it or not, Kaija Farm is actually owned by his friend. So he had a reunion with the whole entire family, so that was perfect for him, you know.
2: Finally, in one sentence, why should people come to Radlje ob Dravi?
0: Yeah, I think if you want a quiet getaway, a very small, quaint, and everything's accessible within the next 10 kilometers or so, you know, this is a perfect place. There's actually probably more to discover, but within these 2 days, I think it's good for us. The itinerary was well planned. Radlje, I think, is not known enough. I think we should encourage the people to come here because they are very, very warm. The people are very, very warm, very lovely to be. I feel so relaxed in the last 2 days. Mm-hmm. So I think it's just an amazing place to come.
2: Marisa and Zaria, thank you very much for sharing your experience. Yeah. So you can find out more about the stay or the experience on www.savinjashiddengems.si, including photos and their full travel story. Join us again in 2 weeks' time as we continue exploring Slovenia's most surprising corners right here on Radio SI.
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4: Traffic jams right now around Postojna because of construction work that's happening there. It's a bit busier if you're traveling from the coast towards Ljubljana there by Postojna, about a 15-minute delay. In the opposite direction, about 10 minutes. That's from Ljubljana towards the seaside. The same phenomenon happening in the eastern part of the country, that is specifically there around Slovenske Konjice. And again, it's a difference depending what direction you're going. If you're coming from Celje in Ljubljana going towards Maribor, it's about a 10-minute delay. And in the other way, it's double that, so about 20 minutes coming from Maribor towards Celje. Again, because of construction around Postojna.
5: Zaradi del so še zmeraj zastoji in sicer na primorski avtocesti pri Postojni, tukaj so 10-minutne zamude tako proti Kopru kot tudi proti Ljubljani, zastoji zaradi del pa tudi pri Slovenski 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

safe now in this bar on Fairfax. 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

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It seems like everybody's got a plan. It's kinda like Nashville with a tan.

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1: Delays being reported right now at the two big construction sites by Postojna and by Slovenske Konjice. Different waiting times, but in general, if you're going towards Ljubljana, it's going to be a longer trip for you. If you're coming from Koper and the coast towards Ljubljana there by Postojna, it's about a 15-minute delay. In the opposite direction, just a 5-minute delay towards the seaside. Same thing happening in the east by Slovenske Konjice. 20-minute delays reported coming from Maribor towards Ljubljana. If you're getting away from Ljubljana, it's about a 10 to 15-minute delay there, also by Slovenske Konjice.
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1: There's just two hot spots right now, and that is due to construction in the east and in the west, and they seem to be getting longer in terms of waiting times. If you are traveling between Mahdi Road and Celia, you're going to lose anywhere from about 20 minutes to half an hour in both directions now. It is quite busy towards Mahdi Road or towards Celia, thereby Slovenske Konice. In the west of the country, by Postojna, the same phenomenon is happening. We've got about 20-minute delays if you're traveling from Koper in the coast towards Ljubljana, but just about 10-minute delays if you're coming in the opposite direction, so in the direction of Koper and the coast. Some slight traffic jams around Domžale, just busy, moving slow there. That's just outside Ljubljana, either if you're leaving the city towards Maribor or coming in from that direction. Because of construction there.

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1: The Slovenian Sea was more than 30 degrees yesterday. I'm Michael Mansky.
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1: The temperature of the Slovenian Sea rose above 30 degrees Celsius yesterday. Marine biologists are worried this may damage corals if the temperature persists. They note that some species of fish are fleeing the hot temperatures. The highest temperature of the Slovenian Sea on record was 31.1 degrees Celsius. That was in Koper back in 2010. Japanese robot manufacturer Yaskawa inaugurated a new distribution center and another facility in the Slovenian town of Kočevje. The more than 30 million euro investment will make the Kočevje facility its largest in Europe. The center will serve as the main logistics hub for receiving and fulfilling robot orders from Europe, the Middle East, and Africa. By the end of the financial year of 2027, at least 80% of orders from these markets will be processed in Kočevje. The coach operator Nomago is taking over as operator of the Central Ljubljana bus station. The station will soon be moved to a temporary location until a completely new one is built. Nomago is part of the Slovenian Railways Group. It will take over all the employees of the previous operator, AP Ljubljana, which it acquired at the end of last year. Slovenian Railways will construct a new central bus station north of the railway station. That project is estimated at 75 million euros and will have more than 40 bus platforms. It will be finished in 2027. Clear at first with some clouds. There'll be some local thunderstorms in the afternoon. Those will spread over most of Slovenia in the evening. The datum highs today will be from 29 to 36 degrees.
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1: Delays being reported at the construction sites around the country. That includes by Postojna. They're doing some work there. Because of that, it's 10 to 15 minute delays in both directions, we're told. So towards Ljubljana or towards Koper and the coast, either way. If you are traveling between Maribor and Celje, so in the eastern part of the country, there it's about 20 minutes at least you're going to lose working your way through that construction site, which is near Slovenske Konjice. That's either in the direction of Celje and Ljubljana or in the direction of Maribor, so heading east or west. You're also going to face some delays there.
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2: 2 minute čez 13. 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
1: Some delays can be expected on the A1 between Celios Hot and the tunnel Pletovarje in the direction of Maribor. Expect to lose about half an hour there. Then in the other direction, so towards Ljubljana, there's a 25-minute delay between Tepanje and the tunnel Golo Rebro. On the coastal part of the A1, expect to lose a couple of minutes if you're driving in the direction of Ljubljana between the Razdarto and the Resta Prabor Komanda. A 15-minute delay is reported there, and a 10 or so minute delay in the direction of Koper between Unec and the rest stop Studenec. We also have some delays reported right before Ljubljana, in the direction of Ljubljana between Domžale and Ljubljana Šentjakob.
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2: There's heavy traffic reported on the A1 in the direction of Ljubljana. Expect to lose about 25 minutes between the rest stop Tipanje and the tunnel Golo-Rebro. In the other direction, so towards Maribor, a 20-minute delay is reported between the rest stop Zima and the tunnel Pletovarje. Then right before Ljubljana, there's a 5 or so minute delay reported between Domžale and Ljubljana Šentjakob in the direction of Ljubljana. Some delays also on the coastal part of the A1. Those of you headed in the direction of the coast can expect to lose about 10 minutes between Unic and the rest stop Studenic. If you're headed in the direction of Ljubljana, however, a 15-minute delay is reported between Razdrta and the rest stop Raubar Komanda. A broken down vehicle is obstructing traffic also on the coastal part of the A1. Be careful between Raubar Komanda and Unic in the direction of Ljubljana. And another broke down on the A1 between Lukovica and Blagovica in the direction of Maribor.
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1: There is some heavy traffic on the A1 between the entry Celjos Hot and the tunnel Pletovarje in the direction of Maribor. Expect to lose about 20 minutes there. Then in the other direction, there's a 15-minute delay between Tepanje and the tunnel Golo-Rebro, so that's in the direction of Ljubljana. Some heavy traffic right before Ljubljana for those of you headed in the direction of Maribor. There is some heavy traffic between Zadobrova and the entry Ljubljana-Šentjakob. Expect to lose about 5 minutes there. Traffic is already building up on Ljubljana's Ring Road because of the afternoon rush hour. Then on the coastal part of the A1, a 10-minute delay in the direction of Koper between Unica and the rest stop Studenec, and another 10-minute delay in the direction of Ljubljana between Razdrta and the rest stop Raubarkomanda. A broken-down vehicle is obstructing traffic on the coastal part of the A1 between Raubarkomanda and Unec in the direction of Ljubljana. Another one broke down on the A1 between Domžale and Krtina in the direction of Maribor. And careful also, there's an object on the roadway on the coastal part of the A1 at the exit Logatec in the direction of Ljubljana.
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1: There's been an accident on the coastal part of the A1. Because of it, the overtaking lane is closed right after the entry Brezovica in the direction of Koper. A tailback of traffic is forming there. Also expect a 10 or so minute delay in the direction of Koper between Unets and the rest stop Studenets. In the direction of Ljubljana, there is a 5 to 10 minute delay between Studenets and the rest stop Rauber Komanda. Then right before Ljubljana, there's some heavy traffic again, as mentioned, because of the accident that occurred on the coastal part of the A1 right outside of Ljubljana. Then due to the afternoon rush hour, traffic already building up on Ljubljana Southern Ring in both directions. And then on the Northern Ring onto the A1, the congestion continues all the way to Domžale in both directions, it seems. Then we also have some delays on the A1 in the direction of Maribor, a 25-minute delay between Zima and the tunnel Pletovarje. In the other direction, so towards Ljubljana, a 15-minute delay between Slovenska Kunice and the tunnel Golo Rebro. An object on the roadway is obstructing traffic on the coastal part of the A1 at the exit Logat. It's in the direction of Ljubljana. Careful there. A broken down vehicle is obstructing traffic between Rauber Komanda and Unets in the direction of Ljubljana. And another one broke down on the A1 between Domžale and Krtina in the direction of Maribor.
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1: Storms to bring in cooler weather. Good afternoon, I'm Tatiana Milovanovic.
0: 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Three.
1: An orange warning for thunderstorms is currently in effect across the whole of Slovenia, in place until midnight as the two-week heat wave comes to an end with the arrival of a cold front. Highs today will reach 29 to 36 degrees Celsius, with local storms developing this afternoon, especially in the hills, before spreading across most of the country this evening, bringing heavy rain, strong gusts of wind and possible hail. Cooler, clearer weather is expected to arrive from the north tomorrow, with a sunny Friday to follow. Slovenian Railways has raised prices for one-way and return train tickets, with fares up by an average of 16%. It's the first change to train ticket prices since 2014. Bike transport has also gone up, now costing €3 per journey instead of €1.50 per day. On the plus side, a new weekend discount offers 30% off one-way and return travel within Slovenia on weekends and public holidays. And a new annual city ticket for Ljubljana works out to just under €25 a month. Japanese robot manufacturer Yaskawa inaugurated a new distribution center and another production facility in the Slovenian town of Kočevje. Michael Mansky has the details.
2: The more than €30 million investment will make the Kočevje facility its largest in Europe. The center will serve as the main logistics hub for receiving and fulfilling robot orders from Europe, the Middle East, and Africa. By the end of the financial year of 2027, at least 80% of orders from these markets will be processed in Kočevje.
1: Annual inflation in the Eurozone dropped to 2.8% in June, down from 3.2% in May, according to a first estimate from Eurostat. The slowdown was mainly driven by easing energy prices, which are still rising year on year, but at a slower pace than before. Services prices were up 3.2%, with core inflation, which strips out energy, food, alcohol and tobacco, stood at 2.4%. Slovenia's inflation rate remained above the Eurozone average at 3.7%. Local thunderstorms are expected this afternoon, spreading across most of Slovenia by evening. Highs today will range from 29 to 36 degrees Celsius.
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1: A lot happening on Slovenian roads at the moment. There's been an accident on the coastal part of the A1. Because of it, the overtaking lane is closed right after the entry Brezovica in the direction of Koper. A tailback of traffic is formed all the way to Kosice and the rest of Barje. Because of a second traffic accident, traffic is obstructed between the rest of Studenice and the entry Razdrto in the direction of Koper. On the A1, there's been an accident between the entry Dramlje and the tunnel Pletovarje in the direction of Maribor. Because of it, the overtaking lane is closed. A second accident is obstructing traffic between Zadobrova and Snebri in the direction of Celje on the A1. And on the A2, traffic is obstructed due to an accident between Kranjšovci and Kranjšovci in the direction of Austria. Heavy traffic is reported on the A1 between the entry Slovenska Bistrica Jug and the tunnel Golo Rebro in the direction of Ljubljana. In the direction of Maribor, there is heavy traffic between Celje Vzhod and the tunnel Pletovarje, and again between Zadobrova and Šentjakob in the direction of Maribor. On the coastal part of the A1, expect to lose some time between Unic and Postojna in the direction of Koper and between Nanos and Postojna in the direction of Ljubljana. There are delays also before Brezovica in the direction of Ljubljana, and on Ljubljana's southern ring, heavy traffic in both directions due to the afternoon rush hour. Expect also delays on roads leaving major towns and city centers, and a couple of broken down vehicles are obstructing traffic. The first one on the coastal part of the A1 between Gabrke and Senožeče in the direction of Ljubljana, the second between Robert Komanda and Unic in the direction of Ljubljana, and between the rest of Studenice and the entry Razdrto in the direction of Koper. A broken down vehicle is also obstructing traffic on the A1 between Domžale and Krtina in the direction of Maribor.
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1: Because of an accident, the overtaking lane is closed right outside of Ljubljana after the entry Brezovica in the direction of Koper. A tailback of traffic has formed, stretching all the way to Ljubljana's ring, to Koseze and to the rest stop Barje. Because of the afternoon rush hour and because of the accident, congestion is building up on Ljubljana's ring road, especially in the direction of the coast, on the western and southern ring, as well as at Zadobrova in the direction of the A1, where congestion is reported in both directions all the way to Domžale. There, another accident was reported, but it seems like they've cleared that away. Further up the A1, expect an accident in the direction of Maribor. Because of it, one lane is closed between the entry Dramlje and the tunnel Pletovarje. Expect to lose about half an hour between Zima and the tunnel Pletovarje if you're headed in the direction of Maribor because of the congestion that is reported there. In the other direction, so towards Ljubljana, there's a 15-minute delay between the entry Slovenske Konjice and the tunnel Golo Rebro. An accident is also reported on the main regional road Litija Zagorje at Šklendrovec. Traffic is flowing alternately in one direction there. And on the coastal part of the A1, there is a 10-minute delay in the direction of Ljubljana between the entry Razdrto and the rest of Braubar Komanda. In the direction of Koper, some heavy traffic is also reported between the rest of Braubar Komanda and the entry Studenec.
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1: Because of an accident, the overtaking lane of the coastal part of the A1 is closed right outside of Ljubljana after the entry Brezovica in the direction of Koper. Tailback of traffic, or rather yet congestion, has formed, which stretches all to Ljubljana's western and southern ring, all the way to Kosice and the rest of Barje. Because of the afternoon rush hour, congestion is building up on Ljubljana's ring road, especially in the direction of the coast, as mentioned, and on Ljubljana's southern ring in the direction of Malense. The congestion there continues all the way to Šmarje Sap. Heavy traffic also at Zadobrova in the direction of the A1, where congestion is reported between Zadobrova and Domžale in both directions. Further up the A1, there's an accident in the direction of Maribor. Because of it, one lane is closed between Dramlje and the tunnel Pletovarje. Expect to lose about 20 minutes between Zima and the tunnel Pletovarje if you're headed in the direction of Maribor. In the other direction, so towards Ljubljana, there's a 10-minute delay between Slovenske Konjice and the tunnel Golo-Rebro. An accident is meanwhile obstructing traffic on the main regional road Litija-Zagorje at Šklendrovec. Traffic is flowing alternately in one direction there. And on the coastal part of the A1, there is a 10-minute delay in the direction of Ljubljana between Razdrto and the rest of Rauber Komanda.
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1: You know what I've just found out? 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And the deer answers,
2: "Behind you, dedek."
1: Zdaj pa pridi moj najljubši del. 400 lovcev je v dveh lovskih družinah. Torej, double membership. One for hunting, one for gossip. Tračarija. Like a hunting loyalty card. Collect 10 foxes, get one free sausage. 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I mean, how do you even explain that to your wife? 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
3: Katera družina?
1: Yes, draga. Samo v Sloveniji, only in Slovenia, where even hunting is a team sport, and where streljate mimo doesn't always mean you've missed the target. Sometimes it just means you're telling a fishing story.

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1: Because of an accident, the overtaking lane of the coastal part of the A1 is closed right outside of Ljubljana after the entry Brezovica in the direction of Koper. Because of it, congestion has formed, which stretches all the way to Ljubljana's Ring Road, to Koseze and the rest of Barje. Because of the afternoon rush hour, congestion is building up on Ljubljana's Ring Road, especially in the direction of the coast, as mentioned, on the western and southern ring, as well as the northern ring in both directions and the southern ring in the direction of Malince. The congestion then continues all the way to Šmarje Sap. Heavy traffic is also reported at Zadobrova in both directions all the way to Domžale. So that's on the A1. Further up the A1, expect an accident in the direction of Maribor. Because of it, one lane is closed between the entry Dramlje and the tunnel Pletovarje. Expect to lose about 20 minutes between Zima and the tunnel Pletovarje if you're headed in the direction of Maribor. And if you're headed in the direction of Ljubljana, a 10-minute delay is reported between the entry Slovenske Konjice and the tunnel Golo-Rebro. An accident is also reported on the main regional road Litija-Zagorje at Šklendrovec. Traffic is flowing alternately in one direction there. And on the coastal part of the A1, expect a 10-minute delay in the direction of Ljubljana between Razdrta and the rest stop Rauber Komanda.
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2: Storms to bring in cooler weather. Good afternoon, I'm Tatiana Milovanovic.
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2: An orange warning for thunderstorms is currently in effect across the whole of Slovenia, in place until midnight as the two-week heat wave comes to an end with the arrival of a cold front. Highs today will reach 29 to 36 degrees Celsius, with local storms developing this afternoon, especially in the hills, before spreading across most of the country this evening, bringing heavy rain, strong gusts of wind and possible hail. Cooler, clearer weather is expected to arrive from the north tomorrow, with a sunny Friday to follow. Slovenian Railways has raised prices for one-way and return train tickets, with fares up by an average of 16%. It's the first change to train ticket prices since 2014. Bike transport has also gone up, now costing €3 per journey instead of €1.50 per day. On the plus side, a new weekend discount offers 30% off one-way and return travel within Slovenia on weekends and public holidays. And a new annual city ticket for Ljubljana works out to just under €25 a month. Japanese robot manufacturer Yaskawa inaugurated a new distribution center and another production facility in the Slovenian town of Kočevje. Michael Mansky has the details.
3: The more than €30 million investment will make the Kočevje facility its largest in Europe. The center will serve as the main logistics hub for receiving and fulfilling robot orders from Europe, the Middle East, and Africa. By the end of the financial year of 2027, at least 80% of orders from these markets will be processed in Kočevje.
2: Annual inflation in the Eurozone dropped to 2.8% in June, down from 3.2% in May, according to a first estimate from Eurostat. The slowdown was mainly driven by easing energy prices, which are still rising year on year, but at a slower pace than before. Services prices were up 3.2%, with core inflation, which strips out energy, food, alcohol and tobacco, stood at 2.4%. Slovenia's inflation rate remained above the Eurozone average at 3.7%. Local thunderstorms are expected this afternoon, spreading across most of Slovenia by evening. Highs today will range from 29 to 36 degrees Celsius.
1: Radio SI, traffic update.
2: Due to a broken down vehicle, one lane of the coastal part of the A1 is closed between Razdrta and the rest of Studenice in the direction of Ljubljana. Congestion is reported there. Between Vrhnika and Brezovica, also in the direction of Ljubljana. Because of another broken down vehicle, one lane of the A5 is closed between Pirnica and Dragučava in the direction of Maribor. On the A1, there is heavy traffic between Slovenske Konjice and the tunnel Golo Rebro in the direction of Ljubljana, between the Restop Zima and the tunnel Pletovarje in the direction of Maribor, and between Zadobrova and Šentjakob in the direction of Maribor. On the coastal part of the A1, expect some delays on sections between Vrhnika and Brezovica if you're headed in the direction of Ljubljana. And due to the afternoon rush hour, of course, some heavy traffic in and around major towns and city centers as people head from work to home.
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1: Storms sweep across Slovenia as heat wave breaks. Good evening, I'm Tatjana Milovanovic.
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1: Slovenia remains under an orange thunderstorm warning until midnight as storms continue moving across the country this evening. Thunderstorms have now spread beyond the southwest, with strong storm cells hitting the Tolmin and Mojstrana areas in the northwest. More storms are expected to develop in the east and north over the coming hours, bringing heavy rain and a good chance of hail. Conditions are expected to gradually calm overnight, especially inland, with storms easing into steadier rain, though the coast could still see thunderstorms into the night. Slovenian Railways has raised prices for one-way and return train tickets, with fares up by an average of 16%. It's the first change to train ticket prices since 2014. Bike transport has also gone up, now costing €3 per journey instead of €1.50 per day. On the plus side, a new weekend discount offers 30% off one-way and return travel within Slovenia on weekends and public holidays. And a new annual city ticket for Ljubljana works out to just under €25 a month. Four Slovenian police officers will be deployed to popular Croatian coastal destinations Pula, Krk, Novalja and Vodice, starting today until August 14th, to assist with tourist safety, part of the Safe Tourist Destination project running since 2011. They will help with public order, traffic monitoring and criminal cases, and improve communication with Slovenian tourists. Nearly 1.8 million Slovenians visited Croatia last year. U.S. President Donald Trump earned over $1 billion from cryptocurrency ventures in 2025, including $635 million in meme coin royalties and $500 million from World Liberty Financial, a firm founded by his sons, according to his mandatory financial disclosure. The White House denies any conflict of interest, insisting Trump's businesses are held in a trust managed by his sons, though ethics experts call the earnings extraordinary. Trump's total 2025 income also included real estate profits and legal settlements, pushing his estimated net worth to as much as $7.6 billion by some estimates. Showers and thunderstorms will continue into the first half of the night. Skies will clear tomorrow as the cold front brings a break from the heat. Morning temperature lows will be between 17 and 22, with daytime highs from 23 to 28, reaching up to 30 degrees Celsius in the Goriška region and along the coast.
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1: Due to an accident, one lane of the A1 highway is closed in the tunnel Trojane in the direction of Maribor, so be very careful there. We also have an object on the roadway on the A1 before the entry Celje Center in the direction of Maribor, and another one between Fram and Slivnica in the direction of Maribor. On the A1, I also expect some delays between Dramlje and the tunnel Pletovarje. If you're headed in the direction of Maribor, a 10-minute delay is reported there.
2: Previdna prometna nesreča se je zgodila na Štajerski avtocesti v predoru Trojane v smeri Maribora, je zaprt vozni pas. 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Srečno pot!

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1: Due to a car accident, one lane is closed on the A1 highway Ljubljana-Maribor in the tunnel Trojane towards Maribor. Due to an animal on the roadway, a dog, traffic is obstructed on the A1 highway Ljubljana-Maribor between Šempeter and Žalec. Extra care is advised in both directions. 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
1: Due to a broken down vehicle, the far right lane is closed on the eastern Ljubljana's bypass in the tunnel Golovec towards the intersection Malence or southbound. Elsewhere in Slovenia, no major problems are reported. Zaradi okvare vozila je zaprt skrajno desni vozni pas na Ljubljanski vzhodni obvoznici v predoru Golovec v smeri Malence. 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
1: You know what I've just found out? 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And the deer answers,
2: "Behind you, dedek."
1: Zdaj pa pridi moj najljubši del. 400 lovcev je v dveh lovskih družinah. Torej, double membership. One for hunting, one for gossip. Tračarija. Like a hunting loyalty card. Collect 10 foxes, get one free sausage. In potem, 10 lovcev je selo v treh družinah. I mean, how do you even explain that to your wife? 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
3: Katera družina?
1: Yes, draga. Samo v Sloveniji, only in Slovenia, where even hunting is a team sport, and where streljate mimo doesn't always mean you've missed the target. Sometimes it just means you're telling a fishing story with bullets.
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1: A car accident just took place on the A1 highway Cooper Ljubljana between Rauber Komanda and Unetz towards Ljubljana, and due to a broken down vehicle, some problems are reported on the eastern Ljubljana's bypass in the tunnel Golovec towards Malence. 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
1: The orange thunderstorm warning remains in effect across Slovenia until midnight, with storms continuing to move through the country this evening, bringing heavy rain, gusts and hail in places. Conditions are expected to ease overnight as the cold front clears the way for cooler, sunnier weather tomorrow. Over 1,000 more people than usual died in Spain in June due to extreme heat, more than double last year's toll. Elsewhere in Europe, storms killed one person in Austria and at least two in Romania, while a wildfire near Thessaloniki, Greece, killed two people and forced evacuations, with more fires reported on the Croatian coast. Slovenian Railways has raised one-way and return ticket prices by an average of 16%, the first hike since 2014. Bike transport has also gone up, now costing €3 per journey. On the plus side, a new weekend discount offers 30% off one-way and return travel within Slovenia on weekends and public holidays. Four Slovenian police officers will be deployed to popular Croatian coastal destinations Pula, Krk, Novalja and Vodice from today until August 14th to assist with tourist safety as part of the Safe Tourist Destination project running since 2011. They will help with public order, traffic monitoring and criminal cases and improve communication with Slovenian tourists. Showers and thunderstorms will continue into the first half of the night. Skies will clear tomorrow as the cold front brings a break from the heat. Morning temperature lows will be between 17 and 22, with daytime highs from 23 to 28, reaching up to 30 degrees Celsius in the Goriška region and along the coast.
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2: Hello, Divine Souls. We start with a soul jazz icon, Hammond organ virtuoso. Here's Jimmy Smith. This recording was arranged and conducted by Lalo Schifrin. This is the Cat. Welcome to the sweet spot.

Cat by Jimmy Smith. Pearl Greens draw inspiration from the work of Jimmy Smith. This trio consists of Adam Scone on organ, known for his work with the Sugarman Tree and Scone Cash Players, Jimmy James on guitar, known for his work with the Delvin Lamar Organ Trio, and Tim Carman on drums, who used to play with G820. Their second LP is Emeralds. Here is Jolene, this is Parlor Greens.

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1: A car accident is obstructing traffic on the A1 highway Cooper Ljubljana between the resting area Raubar Komanda and the junction Unetz towards Ljubljana. 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
4: We just listened to Find My Baby by the Grammy-winning Canadian artist Alessia Cara. We stay in jazz with music from Hard Bop Tango, a highly praised contemporary jazz LP by the Nordic quartet Lexington. It's juicy, it swings and it bops. This is Snitch, Lexington.

Slim Pickens by British singer-songwriter and guitarist Mississippi McDonald from his current LP of the same title, a blues in the style of Cab Moe and Taj Mahal when he goes acoustic. We have lots of jazz tonight. Jazz is back, jazz is cool again. There are more and more jazz sounds around the world, the kind that is more accessible, more tuneful. Jazz is in vogue again. Where is money? Well, money has always been and always will be in vogue. Here is another recent song titled Money. It is by Tiana Majornine from her new album, November Scorpio.

Bosita by Joey Quiñones from The Sincere's. This is from his debut solo LP, In a So Steady Situation. And before it, we listened to Chasing Shadows by Nubian Twist, the title song of the new LP. After a long, long period, around 15 years or something of artistic silence, Tom Waits is sort of back, and of all places, on a collaborative project with Massive Attack. It is a protest song called Boots on the Ground. Here is how it sounds, Tom Waits with Massive Attack.

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1: Good evening. Let's check the latest on Slovenia's highways. Careful on the A1 highway from Koper to Ljubljana due to an accident between the rest stop at Albert Komanda and Unet towards Ljubljana. And we also have a broken down truck causing some problems on the A4 highway towards Ptuj at the exit for the airport Maribor. As far across the country, traffic is flowing smoothly. Drive safely. 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

on the Seven Seas dub is from Inner Space Outer Dub, which is a collaborative remix and dub studio LP by English electronic project Nightmares on Wax and iconic British reggae producer Adrian Sherwood. And now to another new jazz record. It's Honora by Flea, the bass player from Red Hot Chili Peppers. Flea, born Michael Peter Balzari, actually started his personal musical journey as a trumpet player. On Traffic Lights, a song from Honora, his guest is Radiohead's frontman Thom Yorke.

Traffic Lights by Flea from his debut solo LP Onora. I'll have to go back now to the center of the Sonic Universe. The mothership is calling me. So there are a few songs that I still want to share with you in tonight's sweet spot. Lance Main by Paul Greens from Emeralds. Rabbit by Sun Little by Paul Greens from Emeralds. 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
1: Let's check the latest on Slovenia's highways. We still have a broken down truck obstructing traffic on the A4 Express Highway towards Ptuj at the exit for the airport in Malibor. As far across the country, traffic is flowing smoothly. Previdno na podravski avtocesti, kjer je promet še vedno oviran zaradi okvare tovornega vozila, ki ovira promet na podravski avtocesti na izvozu za letališče Maribor. 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
1: Nothing major to report on Slovenia's highways or border crossings. Traffic is flowing smoothly. Have a safe and pleasant drive. Promet po slovenskih cestah ter mejnih prehodih ta hip brez večjih posebnosti, zato sem še naprej srečno in varno pot.
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1: Slovenian Railways has raised one-way and return ticket prices by an average of 16%, the first hike since 2014. Bike transport has also gone up, now costing €3 per journey. On the plus side, a new weekend discount offers 30% off one-way and return travel within Slovenia on weekends and public holidays. Four Slovenian police officers will be deployed to popular Croatian coastal destinations Pula, Krk, Novalja and Vodice from today until August 14th to assist with tourist safety as part of the Safe Tourist Destination project running since 2011. They will help with public order, traffic monitoring and criminal cases and improve communication with Slovenian tourists. U.S. President Donald Trump earned more than $1 billion from cryptocurrency ventures last year, according to his latest financial disclosure, pushing his estimated net worth as high as $7.6 billion. The White House denies any conflict of interest, insisting Trump's businesses are held in a trust managed by his sons, though ethics experts call the earnings extraordinary. Showers and thunderstorms will continue into the first half of the night. Skies will clear tomorrow as the cold front brings a break from the heat. Morning temperature lows will be between 17 and 22, with daytime highs from 23 to 28, reaching up to 30 degrees Celsius in the Goriška region and along the coast.
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0: 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Traffic update.
1: 15 minutes till midnight. Let's check the latest on Slovenia's highways. Careful on the A2 highway. The tunnel Karavanke shall be closed for a short period of times due to extraordinary caravan heading that way. That will be closed in both directions. As well across the country, traffic is flowing smoothly. Have a safe and pleasant drive. Pravilno na gorenjski avtocesti, kjer bo prišlo do kratkotrajnega zaprtja predora Karavanke v obe smeri zaradi izrednih prevozov. 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

16 minutes past midnight. Let's check the latest on Slovenia's highways. Careful for drivers driving from Ljubljana to Koper. We have a broken down vehicle obstructing traffic between the rest stop Lom and the junction Unet towards Koper. As for across the country, traffic is flowing smoothly. Previdno na primorski avtocesti, kjer je promet oviran zaradi okvare vozila pred počivališčem Lom in priključkom Unec v smeri Kopra. 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

0: We're happy to report that traffic on Slovenia's highways is currently flowing smoothly without any major events. Have a safe and pleasant drive. Promet po slovenskih cestah ta hip brez večjih posebnosti, zato vsem še naprej srečno in varno pot.
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1: You know what I've just found out? 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And the deer answers,
2: "Behind you, dedek."
1: 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Torej, double membership. One for hunting, one for gossip. Tračarija. Like a hunting loyalty card. Collect 10 foxes, get one free sausage. 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
3: Katera družina?
1: Yes, draga. 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

Careful on the A2 highway. We have a broken down vehicle between the exits for Beach and Ivančna Gorica towards Ljubljana. The traffic is only flowing through one lane. As for across the country, traffic is flowing smoothly. Have a safe drive. Previdno na Dolenjski avtocesti, kjer je promet oviran zaradi okvarjenega vozila med Bičem in Ivančno Gorico v smeri Ljubljane. Promet pa poteka samo po enem pasu. 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It's a lot.